the Polish Radio. You are listening to our program, Summer with the Radio.

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Takes me on $100,000 dates. And I don't even have to give a cake. He just call me baby, he don't call me Tate. He whip up that white girl, he beatin' okay. I just might marry that nigga today. But then I found out that Mickey was gay.

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1: It's feeling a bit bougie today, so I went to Asda instead of Aldi. Got a taxi up there, the man was bumping out Lewis Capaldi. It's that one song, that one song, it gets you in the feel.

today's just not my day. And I've just left my shopping with a geezer behind the till. And I've just checked my Santander, this is offered up, it's saying nil. I'm looking through my transactions, it's at 15 quid on the taxi. Now all I wanna do is listen.

Dwójka. To słychać. I heard what you said through the grapevine. Funny thing about your problems, they ain't mine. Staying up through the late night. 20 seconds to game time. Getting religious with it. Time crossing these state lines. Working hard through the late nights. 20 seconds.

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Funny thing about your problems, they ain't mine. Staying up through the late night, 20 seconds to game time. Getting religious with it, high across any state lines. Working hard through the late nights.

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2: 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Getting religious with it. 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

you know right now. 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